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1: Well I thought we were，But the truth was that you had been longing to leave me and not daring to tell me on that precious night, watching the lake, vaguely conscious, you said.

The rain was killing the last days of summer. You had been killing my last breath of love since a long time ago. I still don't think I'm gonna make it through another love story. You took it all away from me. And there I stand. I knew I wasn't gonna be the one that's left behind. But still, I'm watching the lake, vaguely conscious.